0: 1 Welle Nord.
1: Welle Nord.
2: 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I left them here. I

0: größten Hits für Schleswig-Holstein. NDR 1, Welle Nord.
1: They say the holy water's watered down, and this town's lost its faith. Our colors will fade eventually, so if our time is running now, day after day, we'll make the mundane a masterpiece. Oh my, my, oh my, my love, I take one look at you, you're taking me out.

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We'll take it all in our stride.

And that's the way it should be. Just keep on singing to me. Yeah, let's sing a chorus together.

0: 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NDR 1.
1: Welle Nord.
2: I can see a thousand doubts written on your face right now.